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How was your weekend? Another round of school districts back to school for this upcoming week. 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

Eilish, Cozy 101.1. So here is a Denver weather stat many will be glad to hear. After the middle of August, it is very rare for Denver to have a 100 degree

Ellie Goulding, Coastie 101.1. Ed Sheeran is next. For over 10 years now, Ed Sheeran has been open about the fact that he does not have a cell phone. He has an iPad for messages and FaceTime if needed, but he does most of his interactions through email. Ed Sheeran, perfect. Coastie 101.1.

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It's Melinda Connolly. 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We are collecting new stuffed animals. 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

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It's Melinda Connolly. You may remember Santana kicked off the Oneness Tour in May with two shows at Red Rocks. And Santana

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1: 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Luke, what's up, buddy? 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Hey, Kristen! 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

Katy Perry, Cozy 101.1. We're getting close. The Broncos' first preseason game, only days away now. It's Friday. That's August 14th in Atlanta against the Falcons. Kickoff at 5 p.m. on Friday.

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Avril Lavigne, Cozy 101.1. Hey, Barbie has launched a Whitney Houston Barbie doll. The launch today on what would have been Whitney's 63rd birthday. You can find it on Amazon, at Walmart, Target, and Mattel's website. I've never

0: get robbed. 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Yeah. Black Street Productions. We out. 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
22: 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I could

Z101.1, it's Melinda Connolly, and oh, this is not going over well. An Australian budget airline will soon make passengers pay for using the overhead bin for their carry-on. This is all to start next year. If your carry-on won't fit under the seat, it will need the overhead bin, and that will be an extra fee.

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Justin Bieber, looking into Biebs history a little bit. 19 years ago, it was in 2007, Justin Bieber was discovered on YouTube less than 2 years after YouTube made its debut.

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So while our heat wave continues, the Earth's lowest temperature in 14 years was just recorded this past week at a research base in Antarctica. The temperature, minus 119.4 degrees.

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6.1, Rihanna. We know she is working on a new album, and now her partner, A$AP Rocky, has confirmed that very fact, saying she is actually in the studio now working on new music. No release date for a new album as of yet.

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Cozy 101.1, it's Melinda Connolly. Something to look forward to the second half of the work week. Cooler weather with forecasted rain to arrive. Finally, wishing you a happy day tomorrow. Bye-bye.

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2: We are seeing light traffic volume on those highways and city streets for your Monday morning drive. I-25 is moving freely between Castle Rock and North Glen. I-70 nice and easy through the metro area. Pena clear out towards the airport. I-270 and US-36 nice and easy out through Boulder. Stall and accident free around town. Earlier delay northbound I-225 near I-70 has cleared. 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
2: Your Monday morning drive remains in great shape as I-25 is moving freely between Castle Rock and North Glen. Still seeing that typical 28-minute drive between 120th and C-470. C-470 is smooth through Highlands Ranch and out west through Morrison. No delays on I-70 through the city. Pena clear out towards the airport. Even I-76 stalling accident-free through northeastern Colorado. City streets are calm. 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
23: Good morning. Happy Monday to you. We're starting off the week hot once again. Mostly sunny skies, hazy at times, and daytime highs head to sort of the upper 90s this afternoon across the metro area. We do have the chance for a few gusty high-based storms, brief shower, and then we'll clear out later on tonight. A similar weather pattern for Tuesday, upper 90s, a storm or two possible in the afternoon. A shift in the weather comes by the middle and end of the week. Much cooler air and wetter weather to be anticipated Thursday and Friday, highs only around 80 degrees. I'm 9 News Weather Impact Team's Katie LaSalle for Cozy 101.1.

0: like your neighbor. 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
3: Oh, yeah, it is a good morning. I went to Costco on a Sunday.
4: I know. You made it out.
3: I was like, why do I hate myself?
4: And I did this why?
3: Yeah. Yeah. Pretty much.
4: Was there lots of sampling, though? Did you get samples?
3: No, because, like, there were so many people there that they all wanted the sample.
4: Right.
3: So it's like avoiding a car rash.
4: It's like, do I really need to stand in line for a new cracker that I haven't tried yet?
3: Yeah, pretty much. I was like, just get in, get out. Like an hour and a half, 2 hours later, I was like, oh my goodness.
4: It's like being at a theme park. I mean, it kind of is. It's like, all right, I'll get in line for 15 minutes so I can try the salsa.
3: By the time we got all the way, like, where all the fresh fruit is, and then coming back, it was like, do you want to go in the middle and get some snacks? I'm like, right. No. No, I'm not going in there.
4: I didn't stretch properly.
3: Oh, yeah.
4: That's and then not going to work.
3: And everybody's just going every which way. You're like, excuse us, excuse us. And I think I was the only person who said that. But I made a lot of friends.
4: Yeah. Is that sarcasm or no?
3: No,
4: you did meet a lot of friends.
3: Yeah, that was okay. There was like, because it's like other moms and I'm like just making comments as we're going through the aisles.
4: Oh, got it. Yeah.
3: I was like, this is fun. This is fun.
4: And then this one great.
3: lady's like, we need some brats. I'm like, oh, they're over in that aisle.
4: They're in aisle six.
3: She's like, thank you. She goes, that's her. She's looking for them.
4: Did she tip you $1 for the info?
3: I'm like, we're besties now. And then it's weird because everybody kind of goes in similar flows.
4: Yeah.
3: Where it's like,
4: yeah, you see
3: so
4: the
3: I
4: same people.
3: Her, yeah. And I was like, hey, friend.
4: Again, it's like a theme park. Yeah. You're going through the aisles and you run into the same people.
3: Yeah, pretty much. Don't recommend, though, just an FYI. Today would probably be a way better day.
4: Oh,
3: if they have anything left. I don't know how they have anything left after that many people coming in.
4: Oh, come on. It's Costco. I mean, that's the ultimate place to, you know, hide out if there's a zombie apocalypse is a Costco.
3: But, yeah, if you have kids, though, and you're getting ready to go back to school, Costco and Sam's Club is where it's at.
4: They got you covered.
3: They do. Wow. I'm like,

0: Or
1: did she tip you a dollar for
0: just
1: the info?
0: I'm like, we're besties now. And then it's weird because everybody kind of goes in similar flows.
1: Yeah.
0: Where it's like,
1: yeah, you see
0: so
1: the
0: I
1: same people.
0: Her, yeah. And I was like, hey, friend.
1: Again, it's like a theme park. Yeah. You're going through the aisles and you run into the same people.
0: Yeah, pretty much. Don't recommend, though, just an FYI. Today would probably be a way better day.
1: Oh,
0: if they have anything left, I don't know how they have anything left after that many people coming in.
1: Oh, come on. It's Costco. I mean, that's the ultimate place to, you know, hide out if there's a zombie apocalypse is a Costco.
0: But, yeah, if you have kids, though, and you get ready to go back to school, Costco and Sam's Club's where it's at.
1: They got you covered.
0: They do. Wow. I'm like, poor for a little while, but that's okay. It's all good.

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0: just trying to make sure you know what you need to know.
1: Well, kind of.
0: It's three things to know before you go with Jenny and friends on Cozy 101.1.
2: All right, so we all know it's hot, right? It's so warm. And I finally got that lovely little HOA letter saying that I needed to do my weeds. So that was super fun. It was like hot outside.
3: So I got that going on.
2: Yeah. But think about this, like the Denver Zoo with all of those animals and stuff like that. So they've been doing a lot of really amazing things. They've got misters in some habitats. They're opening earlier on hot days so people can get there before it starts to get super, super hot. And then animals, like moving them in an enclosure and like trying to find ways to keep everybody cool. Because you got to think about all the poor animals.
3: I mean, if you're a penguin or a polar bear and it's 100 degrees.
2: Yeah.
3: You're like, what is happening? I was living my best life in the Arctic. Yeah. Why am I here?
2: You got like the lions over there going, stop whining, Stan. You're fine.
3: What do you mean? This is kind of cool. This is fine.
2: Like, I'm not even sweating right now.
3: The meerkats are just popping out. Don't be a baby.
2: But thanks to Denver Zoo. I love that they do that. And you got to think about that for your pets as well. Just an FYI.
3: Poor animals. Mm-hmm. I know. Dog didn't want to come in. He's like, he just wants to keep walking. It's like, dude, we've been out here 25 minutes. I'm a puddle of sweat. You're about to die. And it's like, can we go home, please?
2: Yeah.
3: All right. So, suburbanite women, you will be happy. Tomorrow, the first salvo into the pumpkin spice season is being launched.
2: No.
3: When it's 100 degrees out, Krispy Kreme kicking off pumpkin spice season tomorrow with their pumpkin spice donuts landing.
2: Too soon.
3: Is it?
2: I'm sorry, when it's 97, like 100 degrees, like, I'm not thinking pumpkin spice anything.
3: They're also offering up maple cheesecake and a cookie butter donut. So it seems kind of like, and their own addition, a pumpkin spice latte. So they're kind of getting into the fall already, and yeah, it's going to be 100 for the next
2: few days.
3: It's
2: not sweater weather yet.
3: Not yet. End of the week will be nice, but first part of this week, no.
2: I'm not, and I know people are going to hate me, but I don't like pumpkin spice.
3: It's good. I just don't get the fascination with it.
2: Yeah, all of a sudden it's become like such a thing. I'm like, no.
3: I mean, it's good. It's yummy, but it's like, I don't really care that much about it. It's like, whatever.
2: All right. Finally, another thing you need to know before you go. This is pretty awesome. So, woman going viral right now. So, movers mistook her apartment for someone else's.
3: Uh-oh.
2: And took her belongings.
3: Oh, no.
2: So, she got home, found various valuable items missing and damaged. She was told she was being evicted before learning that the eviction was intended for another resident, her neighbor. Movers allegedly stole her jewelry, Xbox, furniture, and many of her children's toys. Furniture was eventually returned to her, but the woman's being encouraged to sue the moving company as well as her property manager.
3: I mean, yeah. I'm not one of those sue happy people, but yes, well, in that case.
2: You gotta make sure it's kind of really important if you get the right apartment.
3: Get the right address. Yeah.
2: I mean, I worked in apartments for a very long time, and yeah, I mean, basically what we would do is we'd have the sheriff there with us, but you'd have to pack up all their belongings, and some of these people were just
3: hoarders.
2: Yeah.
3: Yeah.
2: Or they were just sitting there like, I'm going to let you guys pack for me and move me out.
3: I'm not doing any work.
2: And so, but then we just sit it on the curb and that's all we have. That's all our.
3: You just got to get it out.
2: We just have to get it out and then anyone can come and take all their stuff. We don't have to watch it.
3: Oh.
2: So I'm wondering if something similar happened in this one, like if they were moving it to the curb and then they're like, ooh. Or if these guys were like, well, if it's just going to be stolen anyway, might as well steal it myself.
3: Yeah, there would definitely be some lawyers involved.
2: Yeah.
3: Yeah.
2: Yeah. Either way, she's got a case, but yeah. I'm like, ooh, kind of a simple A versus an E. Like, I don't know how you get the wrong address for one of those.
3: Oh, it was apartment 611, not 612. Oh, sorry.
2: And the neighbors over there going,
3: right? Sucker.
2: They took a Sharpie to the writ.
3: Like when you change your grade on your report.
2: Yeah, right? pretty much. Yeah. That looks legit. No, it doesn't. Oh, so fun.
0: Oh my gosh. More Jenny and friends on the way. And here's what's coming up next.
2: All right. We got a chance for you to win $1,000. Jenny and Steve's 1K minute to win it.
3: We do.
2: Also, one of the best shows I've ever seen, and it's just getting better and better. Train at Red Rocks with Bare Naked Ladies and Matt Nathanson.
3: That's awesome.
2: It was one of the best shows I've seen when I saw Train at Red Rocks.
3: Train's fun, and the Bare Naked Ladies are like, phenomenal.
2: They are so fun. Yeah. So, and this is going to be for next Monday.
3: Nice.
2: Yeah. So make sure you're listening at 8:30 for Jenny's Impossible Question.
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4: Highways and city streets are in great shape for your Monday morning drive. I-25 is moving freely between Castle Rock and North Glen. I-70 nice and easy through the metro area. Pena clear out towards the airport. I-270 and US-36 smooth out through Boulder with no major delays around town. 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
16: Good morning. Happy Monday to you. We're starting off the week hot once again. Mostly sunny skies, hazy at times, and daytime highs set to sort of the upper 90s this afternoon across the metro area. We do have the chance for a few gusty high-based storms, brief shower, and then we'll clear out later on tonight. A similar weather pattern for Tuesday, upper 90s, a storm or two possible in the afternoon. A shift in the weather comes by the middle and end of the week. Much cooler air and wetter weather to be anticipated. Thursday and Friday highs only around 80 degrees. I'm 9 News Weather Impact Team's Katie LaSalle for Cozy 101.1.
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1: Yeah, it is.
0: That's every day.
1: Seriously, every day.
0: As I'm sitting there laying with my dog on the couch yesterday, and I'm petting her, I was like, woo, your little backside's getting pretty rotund there. You want a treat?
1: Why'd you treat?
0: It's like, you can't run away from mommy anymore because you got a big booty.
1: Does Molly, which is Jenny's dog, by the way, does Molly eat ice cubes?
0: No.
1: Morris loves them.
0: Really?
1: Oh, yeah. When we get back from a walk, I'll just put like 4 or 5 ice cubes on the floor. He loves them. He'll sit there and munch them for hours.
0: Huh.
1: Yeah.
0: Yeah, no, Molly's not that dog.
1: Okay.
0: But I'll tell you, she can take down a whole bag of bacon strips.
1: Well.
0: And then she's got this little habit where she's getting into the pantry.
1: Yeah.
0: And can't seem to find a way to stop her from getting in said pantry. Yeah, she breaks in.
1: Taking after mommy a little bit.
0: And I'm like, okay, well, what super fun thing is going to be outside today? And then if she doesn't get in the pantry, it's my shoes. I'm like, what are you trying to tell me? I'm not leaving enough treats around the house hiding them for you like a little game?
2: I would prefer that you leave more edible things outside where I can get them.
0: I'm like, it's a little late to be the puppy stage, kid.
1: Otherwise, I'm chewing up your shoes.
0: Yeah. So make sure you spoil your dog and don't have to have that problem, hopefully.

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2: It's a nice drive around town this morning. I-25 remains stall and accident free between Castle Rock and North Glen, with no delays on I-70 through the city. Pena clear out towards the airport. All clear on I-270 and US 36 out through Boulder. I-225 in great shape, and city streets are smooth. 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

0: All right, so I would do pretty much anything to get a discount on gas these days. 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But there's this place in New York. It's a gas station. They're going viral. Over 1 million views on TikTok so far.
1: Okay.
0: But they said they were going to get 20% off to people who came up and did a dance. They'd give you a 20% discount on your gas if you came up and danced for them. I mean, kind of creepy, but genius, right?
1: It seems like that line may not move very fast, depending on how long the dance is that you're required to do before you can pump your gas.
0: And you're like, oh, but, Billy.
1: Right.
0: What are you doing? Like, he's like dancing on the pole. You're like, wait a minute.
1: It's like, hold 20%,
0: on. 20%. Here you go, I guess. All right. I'll pay you more money to stop doing whatever
1: right,
0: you're doing.
1: Right, exactly.
0: But, I mean, it worked. People went up and they were having fun and dancing. And
1: I guess anything to bring a little positivity into the world, why not?
0: I know. I'm like, we should have thought of this, man.
1: Seriously.
0: $1 million idea. 1 million views on TikTok. That's how we go famous. Make people dance for us.
1: No, I think we'd have to be the ones doing it.
0: We'd have to be the one dancing?
1: Yeah, we'd have to going around to various businesses seeing if we can get a discount by doing a dance prior.
0: Give me a free donut. I'll do a little booty shake.
1: Can you knock 50% off that cheeseburger?
0: Yeah.
1: Yeah. You know you like my twerking. Come on now.
0: The fact that you just said twerking is like
1: I know. And then there's that vision of me twerking, which
0: oh, ghosting.
1: Right?
0: Ghosting.
1: Uh-huh.
0: Uh-huh.
1: Uh-huh.
0: All right, yeah, we're not gonna do that.
1: No. Nobody wants to see that.
0: No, I don't want to get fired today. I got bills to pay. But it's a pretty cool idea. I don't know.
1: That is,
0: if you own a business,
1: it's creative.
0: Might be cool.
1: Yeah.
0: Yes. Something like that. Just make people smile. I just would love to see people going like, all right, you want me to dance? And to see what dance they pull out. That's
1: right.
0: It.

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3: Morning activity is hitting those highways and city streets. Southbound I-25 is slow between 104th and 84th, and slow southbound between I-70 and 6th Ave. I-70 nice and easy, a little heavy between I-270 and Pena, but stall and accident-free for your morning drive. 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
24: Good morning. Happy Monday to you. We're starting off the week hot once again. Mostly sunny skies, hazy at times, and daytime highs set to sort of the upper 90s. This afternoon across the metro area, we do have the chance for a few gusty high-based storms, brief shower, and then we'll clear out later on tonight. A similar weather pattern for Tuesday, upper 90s, a storm or two possible in the afternoon. A shift in the weather comes by the middle and end of the week. Much cooler air and wetter weather to be anticipated. Thursday and Friday highs only around 80 degrees. I'm 9 News Weather Impact Team's Katie LaSalle for Cozy 101.1.
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4: Oh, yeah!
0: Jenny and friends on Cozy 101.1.
5: Oh, yeah, good morning. Happy Monday to you. I learned something very valuable over the weekend.
6: Yeah.
5: Don't go to Costco or any of those big box stores like Sam's on a Sunday.
6: Silly Jenny, you never go on the weekends.
5: Well, we were reading, and I don't know if you remember this, because we read a lot of weird stories to each other before we even bring it to you. We do have some sort of a filter, but we were reading about this one lady who, like, she's going viral for saying she goes to Ross, and every single time she goes to a Ross or a TJ Maxx, she has to go potty. Her stomach gets upset.
6: Yeah.
5: And I remember I had a friend that used to say whenever she had to go card shopping, like to get birthday cards.
6: Okay.
5: That would make her stomach like hurt and she'd have to use the bathroom at the store. I don't know. But I'll tell you, I walked in with all those people and I'm like, oh my God, I feel like I'm going to be sick. I think I'm going to throw up.
6: So you think it was, anxiety?
5: I think it's anxiety. But I'm like, so I want to write back to this chick that was saying that she has to every time.
6: So what do you call a large group of birds? Like, what do they call a group of birds? A flock.
5: Okay.
6: Okay. What do you call a group of, like, cattle? A herd. Okay. What do you call a large group of humans? Nope.
5: Okay. There we go. I'm like, I don't know. Wrong out there.

0: Nope, not going to that. Thank you.
1: Yeah,
0: no thank you.
1: That's what I'm seriously halfway through. I was like, I want to ditch the cart. I'm like, I'm going to go wait outside for a second just to get out. Like, because it's a lot. It's a lot of people, man. I'm like, ugh.
0: Yeah, I got to re-up my Costco membership and only go during the week.
1: Mm-hmm.
0: Yes.
1: Dude, I don't have a Costco membership. I was riding dirty with a friend of mine.
0: I would offer to let you, you know, piggyback on mine, but we're talking about it on the radio, so they're going to keep an eye out for it now. Aren't they getting bad about that, too? Like, really?
1: Oh, man, they make you scan it when you get in there.
0: Yeah, they're being very militant about it. Yeah.
1: I was like, remember Mike? I'm like, okay, well, you got this, right? Because then you have to, like, the card has to match what the payment type is. And it's like, I'll give you an IOU, buddy.
0: Soon you got to, like, hide yourself. It's like going to the drive-in with the kids and you're putting them in the trunk. It's like you're going to hide people in the cart, put a little blanket. No, there's nobody in there. I don't know what you're talking about. Right?
1: Just bark when somebody thinks
0: you. Right. No, it's just my service animal. It's fine.
1: My emotional support animal that eats everything in the house, so I need to go here. All right, well, lesson learned, but it is back to school time, so there was a lot of mamas out there. Just have some patience.
0: Throwing elbows.
1: Yep. Coming up next, three things you need to know before you go on Cozy 101.1.

0: Just trying to make sure you know what you need to know.
1: Well, kind of.
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3: Turn the microphones on. It's Monday.
1: All right, so I guess gotta say that you need to know that the Powerball jackpot is like 905 estimated millions.
4: Yeah.
5: That's ridiculous.
4: I think it's worth a play now.
1: Thank you guys for building it up. When I'll just go take it.
4: 800 million, I couldn't live on that, but 905, I'm there.
1: So the cash value is like 392 million in Powerball math.
4: That just cracks me up.
1: Could you imagine winning that stuff, though?
4: I know. It's just funny. You win 905 million and then like 70% of it's gone.
1: Yeah. You're like, whoa. Okay.
4: Here's what you actually win.
1: Well, that's lump sum if you want to wait and do it out.
4: Well, right? It depends on your age. I mean, yeah.
1: So. Not the way I'm living. I'll take it all up front. Thank you very much. But yeah, that drawing is tonight, actually. So if you want to get in on that ticket, I don't really know how to play the Powerball, but I'm just going to go up and ask for a Powerball ticket, right?
4: Yeah, Powerball quick pick tickets.
1: Okay, cool.
4: Yeah, that's more quick picks win than anybody else, like picking their own numbers. That's statistically,
1: yeah,
4: that you have a better odds.
1: Like a lot of work.
4: So, you know, your odds drop from like 1 in 80 gajillion to 1 in 70 gajillion. So there you go. Good luck on that.
1: Thank you.
4: A couple of good things on the yummy list. Krispy Kreme kicking off pumpkin spice season already tomorrow.
1: Yeah.
4: They introduce their fall line of donuts. It's 100 degrees, but you can still go get pumpkin spice donuts. They're also going to have maple cheesecake and a cookie butter donut with a pumpkin spice latte coming as well. And if you're a Mountain Dew fan, or if your kids are, which is probably more likely, but your little millennial heart might like this, Mountain Dew has announced exclusive Baja Leo flavors for the 22nd birthday of the Baja, you know, of their... Baja Blue stuff.
1: Blast.
4: Thank you. I couldn't think of the exact name. I don't drink Mountain Dew. So they're going to be blending spiced mango, chili lime, and black pepper. It's going to be sold starting on Wednesday.
1: So black pepper?
4: I guess. I don't know. It's a Baja Leo flavor celebrating Baja Blast 22nd anniversary.
1: Oh, whatever. Yeah,
4: whatever.
1: No. I don't drink that stuff anymore. I'm a Diet Coke girl.
4: When I was a kid, Mountain Dew was Mountain Dew. It wasn't Baja whatever.
1: I have a hard enough time going there because they only have Pepsi products and I don't do Diet Pepsi.
4: Oh, well.
1: I know. I'm fancy.
4: Oh, it's only Diet Coke.
1: It's weird because you would... Like, if you ask somebody if they like Diet Pepsi or Diet Coke, there a lot of us are very determined about which one we like better.
4: Same with the... I prefer regular Coke over Pepsi.
1: So, I prefer regular Pepsi, but Diet Coke.
4: You're so weird.
1: Fair. That's 100% accurate and fair. So, all right. So we all know we're in this middle of this heat wave. It is nasty. Well, luckily this isn't happening in Colorado that we know of yet, but it's happening in Atlanta. Thieves are targeting like the window shaker units for ACs.
4: Oh, okay.
1: They're pulling them straight out of the window.
4: Oh, jeez. You get home, your air conditioner's gone.
1: Uh-huh. So there was a ton of them happening, I guess, in Atlanta, but... it's starting to become a worldwide thing where people are just like, okay, well, yank.
4: Oh,
1: you're
4: not, wow.
1: So now you're having to worry about them stealing your AC unit and you get home and you're like,
4: oh, boo.
1: Cause I remember when I lived in Aurora and we lived in this little, it was like a one bedroom studio and we had the window shaker units. When that thing went down, life was not okay.
4: Oh, yeah. No, not good.
1: No, it was not okay. I'm like, this is, So, feeling bad for them right now, but. Be on the lookout.
4: There you go.
1: And if you have one of those window shaker units, make sure you secure it.
4: Somebody's now going to, okay, now there's going to be an industry for an alarm. Something, it'll be like your
1: AC
4: air conditioning,
1: alarm?
4: An AC alarm. Yeah, somehow, some way.
1: If you own an HVAC, just make sure we get some royalties for your choices.
4: You're welcome, yeah.
1: Because I feel like we deserve it today.
6: More Jenny and Friends on the way.
2: And here's what's coming up next.
1: All right. So we got Jenny and Steve's 1K minute to win it. We're going to do that here in 10 minutes. And choose Jenny's questions today.
4: There you go. I'll allow it. It's a Monday. So, yeah.
1: Well, I'm trying to make them a little easier because Steve's are like, what? 1+1.
4: That's because everybody thought they were too hard.
1: Well, I'm going easier today.

0: 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We're on it.
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2: Hello, this is Amy.
3: Well, hi, Amy. It's Jenny and Steve. How are you doing this morning?
2: Good morning. I'm doing good. How are you?
3: Doing pretty good. We're hoping to start this week on a $1,000 note.
2: Oh my gosh, I hope so too.
4: There you go.
3: All right, Jenny and Steve's 1K Minute to Win It. You've got 10 questions in 60 seconds. Get them correct. You win the money. You do have to say pass if you don't know it for time. And okay. If you shout out an answer, whatever first answer you give, we have to take, okay?
2: Okay.
4: Biggest decision you will make all day, Amy? My questions or Jenny's questions?
2: Oh gosh, Jenny's.
4: All right. Jenny, you ready?
3: Yep, I'm ready.
4: All right, Amy, you ready?
2: I'm ready.
4: Go.
3: Ella Langley sings a song about her boyfriend choosing what?
2: Pass.
3: Spell the word Friday.
2: Friday.
3: What color is at the top of the rainbow?
2: Purple.
3: In the movie's opening, Thackeray Binks sees his little sister being taken to the cottage of three witches on Halloween 1693. What movie?
2: Hocus Pocus.
3: What is 3 plus 18?
2: 21.
3: What's the only vegetable that is also classified as a flower?
2: Tomato.
3: True or false? Christmas is always celebrated on December 25th.
2: True.
3: How many bases are there in baseball?
2: 3.
3: On a U.S. Monopoly board, what color are Kentucky Avenue, Indiana Avenue, and Illinois Avenue?
2: Yellow.
4: Time's up.
3: All right. So let's start at the beginning. Ella Langley sings, "Choosing Texas, I can tell." That song is very, very popular right now. The color at the top of the rainbow is red.
4: Interesting. Did not know that. All right.
3: You got Hocus Pocus. The only vegetable that's classified as
4: broccoli.
3: A flower is broccoli.
4: Oh, I think I read that somewhere. All right.
3: Or just because it looks like a flower.
4: It's a small tree.
3: Look at it. It's going in the hangar.
4: Oh, God.
3: That's how we learned to eat broccoli. We didn't go, this tastes good. Bases in baseball, 4. She got that one right, right?
4: Nope, 3. She said 3. Oh. And I was wondering because that was kind of a trick question if you count home base. Yeah. So, yeah.
3: Okay. And U.S. Monopoly Board, Kentucky Avenue, and them are red.
4: Red, yeah.
2: Red, I thought so.
3: I don't know. We're playing red. A lot of Monopoly in my house right now, and it's funny to watch like an 11 and 9-year-old lose their ever-loving minds. I'm like, it's all of us, right? Well, thank you so much for getting up and playing along with us. It was fun, and we could be calling you to play again.
2: All right, thank you so much.
4: Bye, Amy.
3: All right.
4: Monopoly's a good survival skill for today's world.
3: Not when your 11-year-old sister is the banker, okay? I'll tell you that much.
4: And she's slipping little money over here.
3: Oh, yeah. She cheats like hardcore.
4: She's embezzling. It's all that.
3: Yep, pretty much. All right. Make sure you're signed up to play with us. Go to KOSI101.com.

0: Cozy 101.1. We've all had bad days, right?
1: Yeah.
0: Especially on the radio. Sometimes you say something, you're like, oh, I'm an idiot. We do that every day. But like, so we're not the worst ones in the entire world, though.
1: Oh, good.
0: Yes, there's one in England right now that is in very big trouble. I will tell you about it coming up next. And it makes me feel better about the job we do.
1: Other people's tragedy makes us feel better about
0: it's
1: our
0: not
1: lives.
0: A tragedy. I mean, they're probably getting fired, but that's okay. We'll talk about it next.
2: Yeah, y'all know what it is. Katy Perry, Juicy J.

0: All right, so we sometimes say the wrong thing, and luckily we have you guys to help us right away.
1: And
0: so,
1: by sometimes she means like daily.
0: Yeah, daily. So if you ever hear something, you're like, I don't know about that, talk or text anytime, 303-290-1011. That's one thing that's easy about being local and live. So this doesn't happen. So Radio Caroline breached the Ofcom rules. So what happened is they got some sort of misinformation.
1: Where is this?
0: This is in Britain.
1: Oh, in Great Britain. Okay.
0: Yes. So the death of King Charles III, they were in the middle of a broadcast. They did the national anthem. They talked about it on this place called the Barry Marsh Show.
1: Okay.
0: And then they had a moment of silence. And then all of a sudden, somebody's running down the hallway going, what are you guys doing?
1: The king's not dead!
0: Yeah, yeah. So they came back on a couple minutes later, did a prompt correction. Of course, they got fined, in big trouble. But here's the cool thing. And this is what I think with radio is, because we do talk so much and we're telling you things that we're hearing right away. I mean, there's that human error component
1: sure.
0: to
1: yeah,
0: it.
1: Yeah, yeah, yeah.
0: But this Radio Caroline apologized, clarified the mistake, and reprimanded the staff member responsible, but did not fire him. Thank you very much.
1: Where did they... So I wonder where these people got the information that King Charles had died.
0: I know. I don't know. So,
1: and that's kind of a big deal.
0: Well, it's a death hoax. Like, we hear those right. all the time, like, lately, which is sick, by the way.
1: Well, it's one thing when it's a celebrity. It's another when it's...
0: He's like the ultimate celebrity for them.
1: Though. When he's a member of a royal family that happens to be the king of your country, I mean.
0: Yeah. I don't know. It's like, that's a pretty big oops.
1: Oops, sorry.
0: But I did like the fact, like, at the end of the day, like, they took the time to educate the whole entire staff and remember to do a little more digging before something that big hits. But I've been there. I mean, you've probably been there, too, where you're working in radio. All of a sudden, it's like a huge death. And you're like,
1: oh, yeah,
0: how do I do this? Like, oh, my gosh. Like,
1: oh, yeah.
0: And you want to double, triple check to make sure that it's real.
1: Well, when Prince passed away, yes. I remember getting I saw it. And a friend of ours who we had just met was his personal assistant for a while.
0: Yeah.
1: So I texted her and I'm like, did you hear? Is this true? And she texts me back. She's like, yes, I just found out. And
0: yeah.
1: I'm like, oof. Wow.
0: That's so. I mean, I still remember I was heading into the doctor's office when Michael Jackson passed away.
1: Yeah. Okay.
0: Like, just the big, huge stories like
1: yeah,
0: that.
1: Yeah.
0: So can you imagine you hearing this and you're like, no, oh my God. And then it was a hoax.
1: And there's been a few times, like very recently, where you'll see something and then you're like, no way. And then you go look, you're like, oh yeah, no, that was not true.
0: I know. It's hard. But do some research, people, before you start announcing things, because we try to. I mean, we really, really try.
1: Kinda. Yeah, no, we do. I'm teasing.
2: Oh my gosh, more Jenny and Friends on the way. And here's what's coming up next.
0: You're going to get us in trouble. All right, so we've got train tickets. Now, here's a cool thing. It's at Red Rocks on Monday.
1: Train the band, not the choo-choo.
0: Yeah. Choo-choo! You know how I feel about trains. But yeah, so they are coming, and they got Bare Naked Ladies and Matt Nathanson with them.
1: Great concert. Great show. Yeah.
0: Huge lineup. And we're going to be giving those away at 8:30 with Jenny's Impossible Question on Cozy 101.1.
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3: As you make your way around town this morning, northbound I-25 is slow through the tech center with some congestion through downtown. I-70 also heavy between I-25 and Tower Road. I-270 sluggish through Commerce City, but stall and accident free on those highways. We do have a crash affecting both directions of Foothills Parkway, just near Longhorn Road, north of Boulder, and that's causing heavy slowing in the area there. 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

0: 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It is Jenny and Friends, and very rarely does something go very viral very quickly, but I don't know if I was telling you about this,
1: okay,
0: Steve, but so there's this lady, and called her Bag Lady in Castle Rock, okay? Well, she would ask you for a ride. She's had like a walker and she had bags and she like plays on that sympathy card. Which of course in Castle Rock or Parker where I've seen her. And then once she gets into your car, threatens to wet herself on your seat or do worse if you don't give her money. So you do a good deed, let her in your car, go to give her a ride, and then she starts hustling you.
1: So
0: and
1: she scams
0: like,
1: you.
0: Yeah. And then she's like, I will pee on your seat or I will do whatever. Until you give me
1: How has she not gotten arrested yet?
0: I know. And I think they've come and they've done, you know, like mental health welfare check thing because a lot of people were talking about it. So somebody created a Facebook profile for it. And then she moved up to Arvada. So then it was like, because I hadn't seen her for a while, because she usually was like in the grocery store parking lot.
1: So she's making her way around town, apparently.
0: Now she's making her way around town.
1: She's going from Castle Rock to Arvada.
0: But be careful. I mean, I know it's 2026, and it's really, I mean, I have a bleeding heart, so like I would be the one that would get busted in it. But luckily, I hadn't gotten busted in it because somebody told me about it, and I was like, okay, okay, now I see what's going on.
1: Is she an older woman, like an elderly woman? So just totally plays up the sympathy card for people.
0: And it's funny how many people have gotten, like, she scammed them.
1: Lady, like, go ahead and pee in the seat. It's not cloth. I'll wipe it off. Whatever. I mean,
0: it's like, I got two kids. You can't tell me they haven't done worse than this.
1: In fact, one of them just peed where you're sitting yesterday.
0: My nephew the other day, I'm like, did you pee? He's like, no, I just, I was running to the bathroom and, dude, I don't need the whole entire story. Did you pee? Yes. Okay, because I can smell it on you if I'm asking for it. So is there, is this something like if you've ever gotten scammed, like something like that, trying to help somebody?
1: Just trying to do a nice thing.
0: Trying to do a nice thing.
1: Yeah.
0: Because I feel like a lot of us try to do that good thing. So is this a normal thing for now where people just scam you all the time? Or is this a, no, this is just kind of a one lady in her own little world. Talk or text 303-290-1.

0: Cozy 101.1. It is Jenny and friends, and we appreciate you being here. There's a lot of different scams going around right now.
1: There's a bunch of scams. You got to really be careful, especially with everything, socials and, you know, all
0: that.
1: I
0: had a friend that they called and said, hey, you missed jury duty. Now you need to come down to the station. So as he's driving to the station, the police station, they're like, no, you can't come on property or else we're going to arrest you, whatever. But he got scammed out of money.
1: That would never happen.
0: It happened.
1: I know. I'm saying, like, they would never say to come down to the police station.
0: Well, I mean, I got scammed.
1: On Facebook Marketplace.
0: Or Facebook in general, because it was my friend's account, but someone had hacked into it.
1: Well, and you've got to be careful, too. We've talked about this a few times on the show. There's a ton of fake home listings going around the Metro Denver area.
0: Yeah.
1: It's like 3 bedrooms in Parker for $1,200 a month. It's like, in what universe?
0: In what year? Was this an old listing?
1: Is that from 1993? I mean, come on.
0: So if you've ever been scammed, you can always talk or text. I got scammed a year ago for $1,500 in 2 days. Wow. That sucks.
1: That sucks big time.
0: I know, especially because there's like, you can't get your money back. I'm like, no. Go scam somebody that has money.
1: I know.
0: So is there any sort of type of scam that you've had? Jeff, how about you?
2: I've had friends that I've done things for and they're like, it's not enough.
0: It's not enough.
2: I was like, give me a break.
1: Yeah, seriously. It's like, if you're doing anybody a favor, they should just accept whatever the favor is and not get too picky about it.
2: Yeah, I know. It's like, I'm trying to help you. What's your problem?
1: Exactly.
0: Yeah, I hurt my back for what? Free slice of pizza and a beer?
1: Right.
0: I'm not helping you move anymore.
2: Yeah.
3: More Jenny and Friends on the way.
4: And here's what's coming up next.
0: All right, we were telling you about this amazing show. It's coming on Monday to Red Rocks, Train, Bare Naked Ladies, Matt Nathanson, and the fact that we have those tickets coming up in less than 10 minutes.
1: And hopefully this doesn't make you feel old, but they are celebrating 25 years of Drops of Jupiter.
0: Why did you have to say that?
1: I know.
0: After over the weekend, I was doing the 30th anniversary of the Macarena.
1: Right?
0: I'm like, I'm not old. Other people are. That's not us.

0: Oh, man. And there is so many scams going out there right now. This one, it was off of Facebook as well for the $1,500. So never trust anybody on Facebook. Never trust phone calls that say that you want, they want you to wire money
1: to
0: them.
1: Don't give anybody money that you cannot see or get a hold of immediately. Mm-hmm. You know what I'm saying? I mean, mm-hmm. that you know or whatever. I mean, just send somebody money because they sent you a text or something. Just don't do it.
0: I bought a car off eBay Cars for $1,500. Got scammed all of that money. Yeah, that's a hard thing, though. It's like when you go to even Facebook Marketplace or any of the marketplaces where you're trying to sell it, I'm like, I don't like this. Like, and they say a good thing is like if you're meeting up to give somebody whatever their purchase, try to meet up at like
1: at a public spot.
0: Public spot
1: in
0: that
1: the middle
0: has
1: of the camera, day.
0: Like a bank parking
1: yes.
0: lot or police. Yeah.
1: I'll meet you in that back alley at 1 a.m. and we'll make the exchange. Yeah, that sounds safe.
0: The hard thing for me is like, I'm trusting. And I know that's stupid.
1: Wait, is that called naive, I believe?
0: I don't like you.
1: Perhaps.
0: Anyways, so thank you guys so much for the text. We appreciate you. And now you have that number. We're going to play Jenny's Impossible Question coming up next.

0: 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Win stuff.
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3: There you go.
2: So here you go. Just about half of people would give this up for a stress-free day.
3: Oh, their job.
2: Would probably help with the stress free.
3: Well, until you needed to pay bills, then it would suck. But
2: yeah,
3: you know.
2: But for that 1 minute, life would be perfect.
3: For that moment, you'd feel empowered. So that's not it, I'm guessing.
2: No, okay. It's not that, but right. Nice try. What do you think it is? You do have to call 303-290-1011 to play. Good luck.

0: Cozy 101.1. It is Jenny and friends, and we want to send you to train at Red Rocks with Bare Naked Ladies and Matt Nathanson. Going to be a big show Monday. So here we go. About half of people would give this up for just a stress-free day. One day of no stress.
1: Social media?
0: Nope.
1: Okay.
0: Stop guessing. You're going to at one point accidentally guess the right thing.
1: And then I
0: know. Lean across this board. Tap ya. No, just kidding. What do you think it is? You do have to call to play if you think you know the answer. It's 303-290-1011. Let's see. Hi, who's this?
2: This is Caitlin.
0: Well, hi, Caitlin. What do you think the answer is today?
2: A cell phone.
0: A cell phone.
1: There you go.
0: That's also one way to de-stress.
1: Yes, absolutely.
0: Although, do you ever have that time where you just turn your phone off? Don't answer it?
2: If my kids are home.
0: Yeah.
1: See, well, there's that. Yeah, I mean.
0: I try to do it on the weekends or at night, and my family's like, I tried to call you 100 times.
2: And maybe. Right.
0: Yeah, yeah. But no, it's not a phone. It's nothing electronic. I'll tell you that much, okay?
2: Darn.
0: Thank you, Caitlin. Try back.
2: Thank you.
0: Try to get some rest. It's a stress-free day. We can help with that with train tickets. What do you think the answer is? You do have to call 303-290-1011 right now.

0: 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About half of people would give this up for a stress-free day, zen, all around. What do you think it is? You do have to call 303-290-1011. And who do we have here? Hello?
1: Christine.
0: Well, Christine, what do you think the answer is?
1: I'm going to say coffee.
0: Would you give up coffee to have a stress-free day?
1: Yes, I would.
0: Okay.
2: But giving up coffee would make the days more stressful because there's no caffeine to wake the brain up.
0: I was going
2: to
0: say, I don't do coffee or any of that stuff, but I know Steve, and if Steve didn't have coffee, I know he'd be on Dateline.
2: Oh, I'd be a grumpy pants for sure.
0: I don't think you would, Christine. You seem like a sweet woman. But no, it's not coffee. Think about something else that you consume that might be a little sweeter, okay?
1: Oh, gotcha. Okay.
0: Thank you. Coffee. That's a bold one for sure.
2: That's a.
0: Even just you hearing that. You got all sorts of.
2: I'll not eat breakfast, fine, but coffee? That's a must.
0: Oh, what about you? What do you think it is? 303-290-1011. What is love?

0: Jenny's impossible question today. About half, 43% of people would give this up for a stress-free day. What is it? You do have to call to play. The phone number is 303-290-1011. And hello, who's this?
1: This is Chris.
0: Well, Chris, what do you think the answer is today, buddy?
1: Is it chocolate? Chocolate.
0: Chocolates. Chocolate. I like how he says that all fancy. He's like, do you have a stash, like a secret stash of chocolate that just makes you feel happy?
1: I don't, because sometimes for my family, I feel like when we breathe, we gain weight. So I try and stay as far away as I can.
0: Dude. Amen, brother.
2: We feel like if we breathe, we gain weight.
0: Oh, so. Yeah.
1: That's right. It's like I sweat gravy, Jackson.
2: That's awesome.
0: Oh, man. Oh, I can relate to that so much, so much. And that is also correct. Yes. Chocolate is the answer. You got a pair of tickets to Train at Red Rocks with Bare Naked Ladies, Matt Nathanson. It's the 25 Years in the Atmosphere tour, thanks to their song Drops of Jupiter.
1: Oh, yeah.
0: Oh, yeah. And you're going to be at Red Rocks, so you get to do all the stairs. You're not going to have to worry about gaining weight that day.
1: Exactly. Up and down, Jack.
2: So there you go. So you're allowed to have chocolate that day.
1: I'm actually out of breath already.
2: Yeah, right. Seriously.
0: Same. All right. We'll be right back, Chris K.
1: Thank you.
0: All right. And we've got another pair of these coming up. Starts about 8:30 here on Cozy 101.1 with Jenny and Chris.
3: 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Stress saver traffic.
4: An accident westbound I-76 just approaching Vasquez is blocking that left lane, causing delays heavy back to 96th Ave, adding 10 minutes to your drive. I-70 still a little slow between I-25 and I-225. I-25 a little congested between Hampton and I-70. Nice drive overall. Minor accident westbound Bellevue at DTC. And traffic lights not working at 6th Ave and I-225. Treat that as a four-way stop. This report is sponsored by Taco Bell. 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
25: Good morning. Happy Monday to you. We're starting off the week hot once again. Mostly sunny skies, hazy at times, and daytime highs have to sort of the upper 90s. This afternoon across the metro area, we do have the chance for a few gusty high-based storms, brief shower, and then we'll clear out later on tonight. A similar weather pattern for Tuesday, upper 90s, a storm or two possible in the afternoon. A shift in the weather comes by the middle and end of the week. Much cooler air and wetter weather to be anticipated. Thursday and Friday highs only around 80 degrees. I'm 9 News Weather Impact Team's Katie LaSalle for Cozy 101.1.
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0: 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It is Jenny and friends, and yeah, we are here for you on this Monday.
1: Mm-hmm.
0: Trying to help make the day a little bit better and brighter.
1: In case you're not paying attention, we got about 3 days more of the mid-90s kind of stuff, and then we're going to cool out a little bit.
0: I was really thinking yesterday as we're walking out of the Costco. Yeah, I'm that stupid girl that went to Costco on a Sunday. But I was, as we were walking out, I was like, it kind of looked like it was going to rain a little bit.
1: It did.
0: I thought it was going to do something fun, and then didn't. So just still hot.
1: I asked, we have our Alexis called Ziggy. Okay, mm-hmm. We use that name. So I asked Ziggy, is it going to rain? He's like, there's a 43% chance of rain at 4 o'clock. Never happened.
0: Yeah.
1: So, there you go. But we are supposed to get some storms, I think, later
0: Alexa
1: in the week.
0: Would have told me the truth.
1: That's right. Ziggy, you liar.
0: That's why the bots are going to come after us. Because even though they're technically not listening, they're listening.
1: See, even the male bots, the male voice bots are liars. Come on.
0: Well, it's because they don't ever listen, actually.
1: And they've got that, you know, the side chick bot on the side. So they got to keep it quiet. The side bot. So they got to keep it quiet.
0: You ever wonder what goes through our head? Don't.
1: Just random foolishness.
0: Random. But you can always talk or text to 303-290-1011.

0: I saw a lot of people doing that over the weekend. Had a really fun time celebrating the 30th anniversary of the Macarena. So got to do some dancing.
1: God, is that 30 years ago?
0: Yes.
1: Jeez.
0: Yes, it was. and you could tell, but it was fun though. So, I got up and Tammy Oakland and I taught them how to do it again, just in case they forgot. There's two different versions, apparently. Didn't know that. Right. And I got to teach the kids the version, and I'm like, am I doing this right? And so then I'd like, you know, you're all in your head, especially because you're on stage and you're like, whatever. Yeah. So like, I get through it the first time, and then, you know, you move to the left and then you start again.
1: Yeah.
0: And then I totally just scene deleted.
1: Did you strain anything? Were there any muscles pulled in
0: No.
1: Okay.
0: But I was doing some pretty hardcore dancing because my friend Michelle, who they have Glitter in the Air, it's a pink tribute.
1: The pink tribute?
0: Yeah. Your hall pass, too. Yeah. She's my hall pass now, too.
1: Okay.
0: Just an FYI. We're going to share that hall pass. But we were, so her and I just were dancing and having a good old time. It was a lot of fun, but I was a little sore the next day.
1: I was going to say, were you a little sore the next day? Because, you know, a couple of mommy drinks, that'll, you know.
0: I was dropping it like it was hot.
1: You won't be aching too much during the event, but the next morning is when you wake up and go,
0: I remember this little thing. I was teaching the kids the sprinkler and all the old school, like the running man. I'm like, and these kids, like these young babies are like having so much fun.
1: That's cool.
0: Like it was like, I was like, yeah, I'll show you a new dance move. And the mom's sitting there going, because you know at some point they're just going to bust it out. So that was a lot of fun. So thanks to having us out there for a good cause. And anytime you guys got some fun stuff going on,
1: let us know about it.
0: Email it to me, jennyd@kosi101.com. It's really easy, and we'd love to help. Just check on some local charities and stuff like that.
1: See what's happening.
0: Yeah.

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2: Hello, this is Amy.
3: Well, hi, Amy. It's Jenny and Steve. How are you doing this morning?
2: Good morning. I'm doing good. How are you?
3: Doing pretty good. We're hoping to start this week on a $1,000 note.
2: Oh my gosh, I hope so too.
4: There you go.
3: All right, Jenny and Steve's 1K Minute to Win It. You've got 10 questions in 60 seconds. Get them correct. You win the money. You do have to say pass if you don't know it for time. And okay. If you shout out an answer, whatever first answer you give, we have to take, okay?
2: Okay.
4: Biggest decision you will make all day, Amy? My questions or Jenny's questions?
2: Oh gosh, Jenny's.
4: All right. Jenny, you ready?
3: Yep, I'm ready.
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3: What color is at the top of the rainbow?
2: Purple.
3: In the movie's opening, Thackeray Binks sees his little sister being taken to the cottage of three witches on Halloween 1693. What movie?
2: Hocus Pocus.
3: What is 3 plus 18?
2: 21.
3: What's the only vegetable that is also classified as a flower?
2: Tomato.
3: True or false? Christmas is always celebrated on December 25th.
2: True.
3: How many bases are there in baseball?
2: 3.
3: On a U.S. Monopoly board, what color are Kentucky Avenue, Indiana Avenue, and Illinois Avenue?
2: Yellow.
4: Time's up.
3: All right. So let's start at the beginning. Ella Langley sings, "Choosing Texas, I can tell." That song is very, very popular right now. The color at the top of the rainbow is red.
4: Interesting. Did not know that. All right.
3: You got Hocus Pocus. The only vegetable that's classified as
4: broccoli.
3: A flower is broccoli.
4: Oh, I think I read that somewhere. All right.
3: It's just because it looks like a flower.
4: It's
3: so
4: a small tree.
3: Look at it. It's going in the hangar.
4: Oh, God.
3: That's how we learned to eat broccoli. We didn't go, this tastes good. Bases in baseball, 4. She got that one right?
4: Nope, 3. She said 3. Oh. And I was wondering, because that was kind of a trick question if you count home base. Yeah. So, yeah.
3: And U.S. Monopoly Board, Kentucky Avenue, and them are red.
4: Red, yeah.
2: Red, yeah. I thought so.
3: I don't know. We're playing red. A lot of Monopoly in my house right now, and it's funny to watch like an 11 and 9-year-old lose their ever-loving minds. I'm like, it's all of us, right? Well, thank you so much for getting up and playing along with us. It was fun, and we could be calling you to play again.
2: All right, thank you so much.
4: Bye, Amy.
3: All right.
4: Monopoly's a good survival skill for today's world.
3: Not when your 11-year-old sister is the banker, okay? I'll tell you that much.
4: And she's slipping she little cheats. Money over here.
3: Oh, yeah, she cheats like hardcore.
4: She's embezzling. It's all
3: Yep, pretty much. All right. Make sure you're signed up to play with us. Go to KOSI101.com.

0: You wake up from a nightmare, you're like, oh man, you reach over and you snuggle whatever you can because sometimes it's just comforting. Now imagine you're a child and that nightmare is happening right there in front of you and you see a first responder come up to you and give you a teddy bear to make you feel better in that moment. And we have had so many stories over the years since I've been doing this. This will be my eighth year. That it's so sweet. People come in and they're like, I still have Diesel. I have this animal that I got when I was, you know, in a car accident or my mom was rushed to the hospital. Those are the kind of stories that we're making and those memories that we're making to help kids in our community.
1: This will be my third Teddy Bear Patrol, I believe. No, second. Mm-hmm. This will be my second one. Mm-hmm. Well, last year was my first. Yeah, and I remember hearing the stories last year from folks that were like, I still have my teddy bear from when I got it.
0: So we are bringing back Cozy 101.1's Teddy Bear Patrol. Cool thing is there's so many locations this year. 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
1: 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And all the kids are out there and they're all so happy. 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
0: 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So all the details are up. 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Hope you have a great Monday. 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

2K, and today Chuck Woodford in for Tammy this morning. All right, so you're familiar with getting hangry, right? It's when you're so hungry, you get angry. Well, this time of year, we got to watch out for being swangry as well. You can probably figure out what that is, right? You're angry because you're so sweaty. Yeah, especially these last couple days with as hot as it is. I've seen a couple instances of swanger out as I've been walking. You know, at the grocery store, you can definitely tell road rage incidents are up. Let's be careful. Let's pay attention to the swanger because it's not good for anybody.

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this workday. Chuck Woodford in for Tammy. All right, so Adele, no guarantee we're going to get any new music by the end of the year, but we will get to see her on the big screen. She's making her acting debut in a movie called Cry to Heaven, coming out this fall.

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Well, it is a team up decades in the making. Madonna has a song from her most recent album. She just did a remix with Kylie Minogue. Honestly, do you ever think that those two would connect?

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My name is Chuck Woodford in for Tammy today. I'm sending all the love in the world out to you parents that are getting ready to send your kids off to college. Yeah, I had to do this last year with my youngest. It's not easy, but you got this. You're going to be just fine.

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10: 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And it starts again now on Cozy 101.1. I could be

Okay, well, that is definitely in the running for the Song of the Summer. So very good from Olivia Dean. Chuck in for Tammy today, Cozy 101.1. So the Smashing Pumpkins got a show at Ball Arena coming up at the end of October. Did you see they did in a show in Chicago recently, and Greg Brady from the Brady Bunch joined them on stage? Yeah, they did that Brady Bunch classic, A Sunshine Day. Oh, my goodness. I wonder if Greg Brady's touring with them. Is he coming here with them?

101.1, Real Music Variety, 80s, 90s, 2K, and today. All right, it is one of my favorite times of the year. It is time for Teddy Bear Patrol, your opportunity to help us. 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

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Cozy 101.1, Chuck Woodford in for Tammy today. Hey, thank you so much for taking us to work with you today. We're going to give you a little reward for doing so. Next hour, your chance to win tickets to see Train and Bare Naked Ladies at Red Rocks. Coming up.

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So if I told you that Avril Lavigne was 17 years old when she wrote that song, you'd be like, yeah, that definitely checks out. He was a skater boy. She said, see you later, boy. My goodness, it's just perfect for that age group, right? Now he's a superstar slamming on his guitar. Man, if that doesn't take you back to your mid and late teen years, I don't know what. Well, maybe this one will, from Journey. Yes.

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All right, so if you find yourself at a bar or a pub and you hear that song, that means it's time to go. That is the bar's not-so-subtle way of telling you that you don't have to go home, but you can't stay there. Chuck in for Tammy. Hey, how'd you like to go see Train at Red Rocks? Giving you a chance to win tickets coming up later on this hour.

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Hey, you got any plans next Monday night? 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
0: 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Whoa.

things that I've got. Cozy 101.1. I do hope your Monday is going well. Hey, if you missed your chance to win tickets to see Train at Red Rocks, don't worry. Kathy J is going to have another opportunity this afternoon. She's also got tickets to see Mark Cohn and Sean Colvin at the Paramount Theater. That's going to be a great show as well. Keep listening.

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0: Okay, thanks, glass animals. Yeah, we kind of get it. Heat waves. We're good, though. I think we've had plenty so far this summer. Chuck in for Tammy this afternoon. All right, parents, are you ready for back to school? I know it's coming up relatively soon. Your kids don't want to hear this, but maybe secretly way deep in the back of your mind are you like, I can't wait.
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Chuck Woodford in for Tammy today. All right, so at the box office over the weekend, no real surprise, Spider-Man continues to dominate. Have you seen The Odyssey? I know what you're thinking. If you haven't seen it yet, you're like, I don't know, Greek mythology, not really. Well, how about if I pitch it to you this way? 3 solid hours inside an air-conditioned movie theater, plus popcorn. Starting to come around now? 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

Cozy 101.1, of course, Taylor and Travis, the wedding of the year. If you've got a wedding coming up, you know how expensive it is, right? You're pricing out the food, the venue, the dress. One thing I would recommend, though, is do not skimp on the DJ. 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

B101.1. Hello, hello, hello. I'm Kathy J. Look at this. Coming back from my vacation, and I don't really know what I'm doing here at the station. You know when you've been gone a minute, and you're like, what do I do again for my job? Like, I barely made it in the building. Couldn't find my ID. Like, so, happy Monday. And on top of that, I'm coming back from a vacation, so let's all just be nice to Kathy. I'm even wearing a tie-dye t-shirt today. That's how on vacation I still am. So, let's all just be polite. Coming up this hour, your chance to win tickets to see Mark Cohn and Sean Colvin. Mark Cohn, Walking in Memphis. One of my favorite all-time songs. I mean, gosh, the beat hits it. So yeah, so if you want to see that live, keep listening. Your chance to be caller 10 this hour. And, you know, apparently someone didn't tell me the board wasn't working because normally I would hit this button and something else would happen. And so let me see if I could do it here. There we go. That sounds better. All right. See? Now it's not me. It's the board. Everybody wants to play with Kathy today. Let's see if we can get through it together.

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Almost done. Why or why not? You gotta get out. Or maybe you save your vacation time for after all, everybody goes back to school. Like in a couple weeks, you're heading off to Disneyland or something. I mean, we all have different patterns, but the important thing is, did you get a vacation in? Do you plan on getting one in? It was really good to get away. It was, because you know, it was just so nice. I go back to the woods. A country kind is what I call my family, but they've got good energy and it was good to be around them because, you know, that's what you need in life, some good energy. And you're listening for a chance to win tickets to Mark Cohn. So keep listening this hour. Do you like that good energy? Do you like how I did that good energy? How about some big energy? Lotto!

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You know, I'm always saying, gosh, girl, if that's all you want is another baby, you need to have bigger standards. You need to be about yourself a little more. I've said it before. That's one of my least favorite songs. Hello, I'm Kathy J, and I'm so glad to be back with you. I got a week off, did a little vacation. It felt so good. Did you get a summer vacation in? The summer.

On Cozy 101.1, I remember that video going, who is this lady in that little short mini skirt? I had no idea that she was, I mean, she's looking great for her age. Hello, I am Kathy J, and I hope you're having a fantastic Monday. I'm coming back at it after a week off, and it felt good. So I'm just saying, did you get your summer vacation in? And why or why not? On the text line, 303-290-1011. Becky Jo, love you, girl. She's like, Kathy J, whew, so glad you're back. You're never allowed to go on vacation again. I am glad I'm back. And then she called me her emotional support blankie. That's an honor. You know, I miss you too, but I needed to recharge. It's kind of like the message I always try to tell you. You need to recharge. That's why you need to take vacations. Use that time. You've earned it. It's so important for your mental health to just recharge, even if you're not doing anything. Staying at home cleaning, so important. Whatever it is. You time. Hey, you know what? Maybe you could win some tickets to go and see Mark Cohn. You could have your own you time going and see him. Walking in Memphis. Gosh, that's one of my favorite songs. I'm going to give you a chance to win those tickets in two songs right here on Cozy to go see Mark Cohn.

0: effect. No diggity. Yes, I know the mic is on.
1: We out, we out, ride. We out, we out.
0: All right, there we go. Waiting for them to get out. Hello, that was Blackstreet on Cozy 101.1. I am Kathy J. Happy Monday to ya. Yes, I feel good. Had a good week off. It was nice. And now I come right back in and look, I got some tickets to give away to see to Mark Cohn. This hour it's Mark Cohn. You know, when I was walking in Memphis. One of the best songs ever, by the way. If you'd like to see Mark Cohn, and he's here with Sean Colvin. She is best known for Sunny Came Home, dun, dun, dun, dun. Those two songs. See, you missed me. You missed my singing, didn't you? If you would like to go see Mark Cohn and Sean Colvin together on stage, it's an evening with them at the Paramount Theater on August 18th, right around the corner next Tuesday. If you'd like to go, be caller 10 right now. Let's do it. 303-290-1011. Win these tickets for an evening with Mark Cohn and Sean Colvin. 303-290-1011.
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0: 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Cozy 101.1, who's this?
1: It's Ron.
0: Hey, Ron, what you doing, friend?
1: Oh, listening to you.
0: Ah, well, did you miss me?
1: Yes. Yep.
0: Well, I'm happy to be back, and I'm happy to say thanks for missing me. Ron, you're caller 10. You did it. You got my tickets to Mark Cohn and Sean Colvin. Congratulations.
1: Thank you.
0: An evening with the two of them. It's going to be, I've seen the two of them in concert, and they really, I mean, their voices just complement each other so well, and it's at the Paramount. So congratulations, Ron. Who are you going to take with you on this date night?
1: My wife.
0: Good. That's the right answer. See, I was testing you for her. Yep. Ron, who is sending you off to go see Mark Cohn and Sean Colvin?
1: Cozy 101.
0: Yeah, thank you, Mark. I mean, Mark. Thank you, Ron. Hang on. All right, I'm going to have tickets all week long, 2 o'clock hour, to see Mark Cohn and Sean Colvin. Good luck. Let's get back to the music. Michael Jackson.

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Cozy 101.1, real music variety, 80s and 90s, 2K, and today it's Kathy J, and I hope you're having a fantastic, fantastic day, fantastic Monday. I am, just got back from vacation. The only thing that's bad that we brought back from our vacation are the bug bites. And a blister. The bug bites because, well, you know, back there in the woods, we were back in the Adirondacks of upstate New York. There's bugs and we had, you know, there's a lot of bugs and, well, you can use as much bug spray and those little bracelets as you want, but, well, those bugs just get right through it. The other thing that's wrong that I brought back with me is that blister, and it's the perfect little blister right on my little pinky, right on the tip of my pinky. Perfect little blister. Well, how do you think I got that perfect little blister? What could have happened where I have this perfect little blister? Well, coming up, I'm going to tell you, it was the best of times and it was the worst of times. That's how I got the blister on my pinky. I will tell you the story coming up.

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Nelly Furtado on Cozy 101.1. Hello and happy Monday. It's Kathy J here. I went on vacation last week. I went to Adirondacks, which is upstate New York. It's a national park, and that's where my family is from. Even though I grew up out here in Thornton, my whole family is like from back there. So we go back and stay at my dad's house, and so I had the best time. When I go home to the Adirondacks, it is like, I think there's 500 people in the town. And I know most of them. I'm related to most of them. It's all about kayaks and campfires and ice cream. Lots of ice cream. I mean, I don't know how New York does it, but they can get soft serve down like nobody's business. They also have like their convenience store. Their gas station is called Stewart's. And Stewart's has amazing ice cream. So I may have gained some weight. But anyways, that's not what I'm talking about. it was good to see my cousins. It was good to be there. But coming up, I have to tell you, there is something that I do when I go home to the Adirondacks, and I can only do it when I go back there because I can do campfires. It's s'mores, a s'mores buffet. Coming up, I'm going to explain. Doesn't it sound good?

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Hello, it's Kelly J. Hope you're having a fantastic day. Coming up, I got to talk to you about our s'mores buffet. Someone was like, Kathy, what did you mean, s'mores buffet? And I was like, come on now. That's exactly what I said. Last week, when I was gone, we did a s'mores buffet. I'm talking about Kit Kats, Peppermint Patties, Carmellos, all the best things in a s'more at a campfire. And I'm going to tell you how I got burned coming up.

0: 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Hello, it's Kathy J here. Hope you had a good weekend. I had a great week last week. I got to go home to upstate New York. That's where my family's from. And back there in the Adirondacks, they don't have a fire ban, so you can campfire. And so we have a campfire. We have a fire pit in our backyard. So the cousins came over, and we had the best time. And I go back for kind of a fundraiser that my family does. I'm wearing the t-shirt right now. And they raise money for all the people back there in the North Country. So I'm back there in the North Country, and it's time to do our s'mores buffet. We get down. So I'm talking about a bowl comes out with Kit Kats in it, Carmellos, York peppermint patties. I mean, you name it. If we can like heat it up, whatchamacallits, put it in there on this with the marshmallow, cook it, put it between the graham crackers. It's amazing. So here we are. And one of the other things that we do is what we found was the best Starburst. Starburst is incredible on a campfire. So if you have the lemon one mixed with the marshmallow and the 2 graham crackers, it tastes like a lemon meringue pie. If you do the orange, it tastes like a dreamsicle. If you do the cherry, it's like a cherry Pop-Tart. I mean, the Starburst with your marshmallows and a campfire, don't knock it till you try it. Amazing. But you know, I currently have the biggest blister on my finger, and it was from something that I ate, something that I thought I could trust with my s'mores buffet. It was the fluff. So there, we also get fluff. And so you dip the marshmallow into the fluff and then you cook that. Well, the fluff was going good until I had to kind of dump some coconut over it. So I'm shredded the coconut over the heated fluff, put it between the 2 marshmallow squares, and the marshmallow stuck to me like hot lava, right on my finger, burning me as I was crying. So good, so hot.
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2: As you make your way around town this afternoon, we do have an accident blocking 2 right lanes, eastbound US 36 between Flatiron Crossing and Wadsworth, causing slowing back towards Interlochen. It is adding 10 minutes to your drive. I-270 getting a little heavy through Commerce City. I-70 slow between I-25 and Kenya. Northbound I-25 a little heavy through the tech center with some congestion through downtown, but stall and accident free. 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I'm Jen So on Cozy 1.1, Real Music Variety, 80s, 90s, 2K, and today.
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Yes, Cozy 101.1. Hello, it's Kathy J here. Last week, I got to go back home where my family is from, upstate New York, the Adirondacks. We do a big fundraiser for people back there. And while I'm there, they don't have a camp, or they don't have a fire ban. So there's a fire pit in our backyard. We go crazy with s'mores, a buffet for s'mores. So we do a whole bar, bowls of toppings. There's like, you know, the marshmallow fluff. We do coconut. We do drizzle. We do caramel drizzle. We do strawberries. And I'm not alone. On the text line, check out these concoctions that people have come up with for s'mores. And it is National S'mores Day, by the way. Happy National S'mores Day. How about an apple pie s'mores? Kathy J, my grandma cuts up thin apple slices. We use caramel sauce and the marshmallow on cinnamon graham crackers. Oh, that sounds amazing. Kathy J, go dark chocolate with marshmallow and a strip of candied bacon. That is super addictive. My grandma taught me that one. Okay, I had no idea. I mean, yes, I've been good, but I mean, there's always room for improvement, isn't there? Happy S'mores Day.

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Lots of stories of girls. We all got our own story, don't we, ladies? Hello and happy Monday, Cozy 101.1. I am Kathy J, coming off a vacation where I got to eat a lot of s'mores. And I thought I was a s'mores pro, but wow. There's like, I mean, I was just telling you some of them. Let's see one of the other good ones. Kathy J, the banana boat s'mores. Wrap the banana in foil. Now, I've done that. Split it open. Stuff it with your chocolate chips and your marshmallows. Now, as a Girl Scout, I always did that. Yes, you toss the banana on the fire, and then when it comes out, put it with the caramel sauce. Now, where's the graham cracker part? doesn't matter. Some people do the savory. Some people have done cheese and strawberries on their s'mores. I mean, I'm down for all of it. Just be careful if you do the Starburst, because that was my favorite out of all of them, the Starburst. But be careful, because when that heat gets to that little Starburst, it turns into this hot molten lava. And if you get it on your finger, it just stays right on your fingers. Hot, so good, but hot. I have a blister currently from some marshmallow fluff. I mean, good problems to have, for real. So I love talking to you about all the s'mores. Some of you are going home to make s'mores on your stove. Be careful. Oh, God, I love it. I missed you, too. Coming up sometime this hour, your chance to win tickets to go see Train. You just got to be caller 10. Good luck.

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Hello and happy Monday. I am Kathy J and hope you're having a great day. Hope you can get some sort of vacation going because it just does reset you. If you can't, there's a new study that says, hey, if you can do 15 minutes of a workout or a walk or something, that can also reset you and your stress, kind of like going on a vacation would. I beg to differ, but whatever. Because I've walked for 15 minutes and it doesn't feel as good as me sitting on that kayak last week. I'm also laughing because I was just, you know, I'm a trite deaf in this ear. As I get older, I just don't hear things like I used to. And so right before the mic turned on, I was hearing a headline of a story and it was the fight to help zebra muscles. And I was like, what does that mean? What is wrong with zebra's muscles? Like, what am I missing here? No, like, I think it's like muscles, like, you know, like the, like, you know, like, now I shouldn't have said this because I don't know what I'm talking about. You know, the muscles and found in water, those things. M-U-S-S.

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Yay! Cozy 101.1 Real Music Variety, 80s, 90s, 2K, and today I am Kathy J. I got to go to an Eagles concert, and I just remember hearing everyone around me singing the Eagles songs. I didn't even hear Don Henley. I was like, is he up there? Hello again. I'm Kathy J, and sometime this hour is your chance to win the tickets to go and see Train. Train is coming here, and I just love all of their songs. I've been in love with Train, I think, since Drops of Jupiter. So early 2000s, they are coming a week from tonight at Red Rocks. And so if you'd like to go see them, keep listening sometime this hour. Coming up very soon, your chance to be caller 10. You know what I love about Train and even that Drops of Jupiter song? A lot of people think it's about like letting a girl go so she can go find herself. And actually, it's deeper than that. She's Back in the Atmosphere was actually an homage to his mom who had died. He wrote it for her, and he didn't share that until a couple of years later. Isn't that crazy? Oh, here's Katy Perry.

Z101.1. Hello, I'm Kathy J. You're listening for your chance to win tickets to see Train. They're coming to Red Rocks a week from tonight, so sometime this hour, the hour's not up yet, will be your chance to be caller 10. I mean, it's coming up, like, really, really soon. In fact, two songs. How's that? That'll make it easy for you. Speaking of the songs, wow. On this date back in 1985, Michael Jackson pulled off one of the most savage business moves in music history. I think you know what I'm talking about. Yeah, the Paul McCartney catalog. This is the date in music history. If you don't know what I'm talking about. So Paul McCartney and Michael Jackson were huge friends. And Paul McCartney told Michael, "The real money, Michael, comes in music is in publishing." So Michael Jackson took the advice and used it to buy Paul McCartney's own songs right out from under him. McCartney was so upset, their friendship never recovered. $47 million investment for Michael Jackson, and guess how much he sold it for? $750 million. Savage move by Michael Jackson. He and Paul McCartney were never friends after that. Yeah, it'd be hard for me to get over that too, Michael.

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Hello, I'm Kathy J. Hope you're having a good Monday. Maybe I can make it better. Train is coming. Drops of Jupiter. 25 years in the atmosphere. Their tour is coming to Red Rocks a week from tonight on August 6th or 17th, excuse me. They also have Bare Naked Ladies and Matt Nathanson. So if you would like to go to that concert, what a great night at Red Rocks. Guess what? It's so easy. You don't have to answer any questions, nothing like that. You just got to be lucky with your fingers. If you can be caller 10, then you get the tickets. A pair of tickets to Red Rocks. See Train 303-290-1011. Going to say it one more time. If you want to go see Train, I'm looking for caller 10 right now at 303-290-1011.

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1: We're seeing some slower speeds on those highways and city streets. I-25 running a little heavy between C-470 and I-76. Stall and accident free on I-25 though. We do have slowing on I-70 through the city and an accident in the right lane eastbound I-70 between Federal and Pecos. Slowing back to Wadsworth. Vehicle fire in the right lane southbound E-470 between Jewel and Hampton. That's jamming back to 6th Ave. This report is sponsored by Whole Foods Market. 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

Cozy 101.1, Real Music Variety, 80s and 90s, 2K. And today, hello, it's Kathy J here, and it is a Monday. I'll tell you what, a mean Monday. Actually, I've been having a good Monday because I just got back from my little week off. Thank you to everyone that, kept listening, hung out with B-Large. He said he had a great time filling in for me, and I just love him. So I love him. I love his family. So I was really happy that he got to be the guy filling in for me. You know, I also love all of you hitting me up on the text line. Tell me what you've been up to. I mean, it's kind of crazy because the end of summer doesn't just mean, the end of summer. It means that a lot of us have goals that are about to happen, or they should have happened. Like my girl, Jen. This week, she finally passed those classes, her summer semester. She was praying for a C, and she got it. Passed by the hair of her chinny chin chin. So a lot of good things have happened, and now she can look forward to her next thing. Her daughter's looking forward to an internship. School is starting. Senior year's around the corner. We all have crazy things happening. So thank you for hitting me up on the text line and let me know what's going on in your day, in your life. It's wild how fast the time is moving, right? Wow, it's crazy. So coming up, I got to tell you, it was my husband and I. We celebrated 15 years. I'll tell you what we gave each other. Maybe it's something that you and your spouse gave each other for your 15-year marriage. Maybe.

Cozy 101.1 Real Music Variety 80s, 90s, 2K, and today, what's happening? I am Kathy J. Glad to be back. Last week, I got to take a little vacation, my summer vacation. The girls and I and my husband, JJ, we all went back to New York where our families are from. And so it was also our 15-year wedding anniversary, my husband, JJ, and I. And I call him Mr. Efficient. That's the best nickname for him because he is so darn efficient. How does he do it? But anyways, but I love him to death and I'm very lucky to be with him. So what did we give each other for our 15-year anniversary? Well, we went to dinner with two other couples, one who were

32 years. The other one's been together 60 years. So that was awesome. So three couples having a really good dinner. And then, you know, throughout the day, he went golfing and I hung out with the kids and went kayaking. And so after dinner, it was time to hang out. What did we get each other for dinner, for our gift, right? Maybe it's what you and your husband give each other. Absolutely nothing. I didn't even get a card from him. I got a card for him, but I didn't fill it out. I just showed it to him. That's love.

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3: Northbound and southbound I-25 continues to see some evening slowing between C-470 and I-76. Eastbound I-70 between Federal and Pecos, earlier crash cleared. We do still have an accident eastbound C-470 near Yosemite, slowing back to Quebec, and an accident westbound 96th Ave just after Chambers. 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The average cost of a first-time DUI in Colorado is over $13,000, and a conviction gives you a criminal record. Make a plan for a sober ride before the party begins. Don't underestimate impairment. I'm Jen So on Cozy 1.1, Real Music Variety, 80s, 90s, 2K, and today.
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30: Hazy and warm today with downtown highs in the lower 90s. Tracking isolated thunderstorms this afternoon with lows tonight in the mid-60s. Back to hazy sunshine and 95 tomorrow, but midweek cooler with a good chance of rain Wednesday, Thursday, and Friday. I'm meteorologist Kathy Sabin. 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

Cozy 101.1. Hello, I'm Kathy J. Last week I got to do some s'mores, and today is National S'mores Day. Yes, I said s'mores. Earlier today I was talking about all the different s'mores we tried and ate. Everything. Kit Kats, whatchamacallits, peppermint patties, you name it, we put it on. Apple slices, strawberries dipped in marshmallow fluff. Then you put them on the fire. Then you put sprinkles, some coconut. I mean, we did all of it. And I'm here to tell you the best, it's a Starburst. Don't knock a Starburst in your s'more. So you put the Starburst on your skewer, then you put the marshmallow, and then you melt them. And then when you like pull it off onto the graham crackers, like almost like the marshmallow covers over the melted Starburst. And then it's just goo in your mouth. It's like, if you had lemon, it tasted like lemon meringue. If you had the other, it tasted like a cherry Pop-Tart. Or maybe a raspberry Pop-Tart. Ah, it's like how we went into this. Here's Raspberry Beret, Prince.

Cozy 101.1. It's Kathy J. Shout out to Jen. She was just dancing in the kitchen, cooking up dinner, singing her Mariah song. I love it. I love that you make us a part of your day. Thank you so much. And I love being with you when you close out the day because, you know, day is crazy and we get to catch up and be like, what happened, girl? How was your day? And thank goodness, today was a fun day. We had a good one. But I do want to give some love to some people that are giving love to me. So my husband and I, we celebrated 15 years of marriage last week. And wow, I mean, crazy. I never thought I'd be married to anybody, let alone for 15 years. He is lucky. But anyways, people are saying, you know, good job. And then someone said, wow, you didn't even get a card. I hope, you know, things get better for you. And I was like, oh, no, you don't understand. I didn't get a card and he didn't get a card. Like, we didn't give each other anything. I think that's okay. We're perfectly matched like that. Like, I wasn't expecting anything. I mean, I'm not a jewelry girl. I'm not anything like that. I mean, he lucked out. One meal and I was in bed by 9 p.m. Maybe I lucked out. All right, I'm getting out of here. Have a fantastic night. I'll talk to you next time. I'm holding

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1: We continue to see slower speeds on I-25 between Lone Tree and Westminster. Crash in the right lane, northbound I-25 near I-225. Clearing stages are underway. I-70 still a little heavy in areas through the city with an accident eastbound C-470 at Yosemite. Right lane blocked there. And a crash reported eastbound US 36 between Foothills Parkway and McHadlin. 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